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1: A cop. How do you like that, boys? A cop. And we went for it. I went for it. Treated him like a kid brother. And I was going to

Some of them have run away to the hills and have no shelter. Most